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0: Uy, la insula.
1: What's up, now?
0: What's up? Apaan, what's up?
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0: Bakar?

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0: Semestinya hanya di TV Oki.